Baku speaking. Hello, dear listeners. You are tuned into Azerbaijan International Radio. We are starting our English broadcast from the capital, Baku. Welcome you to our analytic program.

Radio listeners, this is International Radio News. In the studio is Elçin Mirzay. First, the headlines. President of Azerbaijan Ilham Aliyev is on a state visit to the Kyrgyz Republic. A treaty on allied relations between the Republic of Azerbaijan and the Kyrgyz Republic has been signed. Official Baku has firmly rejected France's statement regarding the Martin Ryan case. And now, the more details. On July 30th, President of Azerbaijan Ilham Aliyev, together with President of Kyrgyzstan Sadiq Japarov, President of Uzbekistan Shavkat Mirziyoyev, and President of Tajikistan Emomali Rahman, attended the opening ceremony of the golf club at the Issyk-Kul Golf Resort Complex in Cholpan Ata. President of the Kyrgyz Golf Federation, Khomeini Ergeshov, welcomed the heads of state. President Sadiq Japarov then delivered a speech. Afterwards, the leaders toured the resort complex and took part in the symbolic opening ceremony of the golf course. On July 31st, an official welcoming ceremony was held in Cholpan Ata for President Ilham Aliyev, who is on a state visit to Kyrgyzstan. A guard of honor was lined up in the square decorated with the national flags of Azerbaijan and Kyrgyzstan. President of the Kyrgyz Republic, Sadiq Japarov, welcomed President Ilham Aliyev. The two presidents revealed the guard of honor. Kyrgyz government officials were introduced to President Aliyev, while members of the Azerbaijani delegation were introduced to President Japarov. The heads of state then posed for an official photograph before holding a one-on-one meeting. Later that day, the third meeting of the Azerbaijan-Kyrgyzstan Interstate Council was held in Cholpan Ata with the participation of Presidents Ilham Aliyev and Sadiq Japarov.

0: attended by Presidents Ilham Aliyev and Sadiq Japarov, memorandums of understanding were signed between Shusha and Cholpanata, Gabala and Karakol, and Ganja and Osh on establishing cooperation and sister city relations. A decision has been made to increase the capital of the Azerbaijan Kyrgyz Investment Fund. President Ilham Aliyev announced this during the third meeting of the Azerbaijani Kyrgyzstan Interstate Council in Cholpanata. The head of state said, "I'm pleased that the Azerbaijan Kyrgyz Fund is operating successfully. We have decided to increase its capital and several projects are already being implemented. I'm confident that as the fund continues to develop, the number of projects will also grow. This will serve our common goals." On July 31st, an award ceremony was held for the presidents of Azerbaijan and Kyrgyzstan. President Sadiq Japarov presented President Ilham Aliyev with the First Class Manas Order, while President Ilham Aliyev awarded President Sadiq Japarov the Heydar Aliyev Order. An allied relationship is a great responsibility, and we are ready to shoulder this responsibility, President Ilham Aliyev said during a joint press statement with President Sadiq Japarov. "Today, together, we have once again demonstrated our shared commitment to strengthening our cooperation and have elevated our interstate relations to the highest level. We will continue to support one another in all initiatives, both on international platforms, in trade and economic cooperation, and in strengthening security," President Aliyev stated. He also invited President Japarov to pay a state visit to Azerbaijan. Speaker of the Milli Majlis Sahiba Gafarova is on a visit to the Republic of South Africa. At Johannesburg International Airport, the parliamentary delegation headed by the speaker was welcomed by Azerbaijan's Charge d'Affaires in South Africa, Hussein Rahimli, and other officials. During visit, Speaker Gafarova is expected to participate in the conference of speakers of national and regional parliaments of the Pan-African Parliament, as well as hold a number of bilateral meetings. We firmly reject the July 30th statement by the French Minister for Europe and Foreign Affairs questioning the judicial proceedings concerning French citizen Martin Ryan and containing unfounded accusations against our country, said Aykan Hajizade, spokesperson for the Azerbaijani Minister of Foreign Affairs. He noted that the criminal case against Martin Ryan had been investigated in accordance with Azerbaijani legislation and that the court reached its decision based on the evidence presented and the charges brought against him. According to Hajizade, defendant's procedural rights were fully ensured in compliance with national legislation and Azerbaijan's international obligations. Therefore, France's attempt to politicize the judicial process, interfere in the activities of Azerbaijan's courts, and make allegations of arbitrary detention and an unfair trial is unacceptable, he said. The foreign minister's spokesperson called on France to respect Azerbaijan's sovereignty, internal affairs, an independent judicial system and to refrain from making baseless accusations that harm bilateral relations. The Baku Court of Appeal continues to examine the appeals filed against the verdicts handed down to 15 Armenian citizens convicted of committing numerous crimes as a result of Armenia's military aggression against Azerbaijan. The next hearing in the case is being held today. Dear listeners, this was International Radio News. Thank you for listening.
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Development of tourism infrastructure in Karabakh creates new opportunities. The reconstruction efforts underway in Karabakh and Isangazur are regarded as one of the key priorities of Azerbaijan's economic development strategy. The large-scale restoration projects being implemented across the region are expected to make a significant long-term contribution to overall economic growth, balanced regional development, and expansion of the country's investment potential. In this context, the allocation of 1.0641 billion manat for the reconstruction of the liberated territories during the first 6 months of 2026, representing 30.4% of the annual budgeted amount, demonstrates the state's consistent commitment to fulfilling its strategic objectives in this area. Particular importance is attached to the fact that the majority of these funds, 974.1 million manat, has been allocated to infrastructure projects. International experience shows that investments in roads, energy, water supply, and utility networks are among the main drivers of the economic growth. Such projects help attract private investment, expand logistics capacity, reduce production costs, and create a more favorable business environment. In particular, 489.3 million manat allocated for the design, construction, and reconstruction of highways will not only improve the region's transport accessibility, but also accelerate the integration of Karabakh and Isangazur into the country's major economic corridors. Significant steps are also being taken to unlock the rich tourism potential of the liberated territories. The 67.6 million manat allocated for the development of tourism infrastructure is aimed at making more effective use of the region's historical, cultural, and natural resources. Meanwhile, the implementation of cable car projects in Shushak and Kende and Lachin will not only enhance tourism opportunities, but also contribute to diversification of the regional economy. Investments in electricity supply systems, major water pipelines, and establishment of industrial parks are designed to ensure long-term economic sustainability. In particular, the development of industrial parks will create new opportunities for the expansion of manufacturing industries, logistics services, and export-oriented production, making a substantial contribution to the growth of the non-oil sector and the diversification of Azerbaijan's economy. Overall, once these infrastructure projects are fully completed, Karabakh and Isangazur are expected to emerge as new centers of economic growth in agriculture, industry, logistics, tourism, creative industries, and the services sector. For this reason, the funds allocated for reconstruction should be viewed not as current expenditures, but as strategic state investments that will generate long-term economic returns. These investments will contribute not only to the restoration of the liberated territories, but also to the overall development of the national economy and the reduction of regional development disparities across the country.

Azerbaijan Central Asia Partnership enters a new stage. Cooperation between Azerbaijan and the Central Asian countries has, in recent years, advanced to a qualitatively new level, extending beyond the framework of bilateral relations and emerging as one of the key pillars of the evolving geopolitical and geoeconomic architecture of Eurasia. One of the most significant recent developments in this direction was President Ilham Aliyev's state visit to Kyrgyzstan on July 30 to 31st, 2026. In the city of Chalpanata, President Ilham Aliyev and President of the Kyrgyz Republic Sadiq Japarov co-chaired the third meeting of the Azerbaijan-Kyrgyzstan Interstate Council. The meeting focused on further deepening political dialogue and expanding cooperation in the fields of the economy, investment, transport, logistics, energy, and humanitarian affairs. The visit once again demonstrated that the strategic partnership between the two countries has entered a new stage and that Azerbaijan Central Asia cooperation continues to develop steadily. During the meeting, President Ilham Aliyev expressed his gratitude to Kyrgyzstan for its support in the reconstruction of Karabakh. The president noted that the Manas School, built with Kyrgyzstan's support in the Agdam district, is already operational. He emphasized that the educational institution is not only a valuable contribution to the reconstruction of Karabakh, but also a symbol of the brotherhood between Azerbaijan and Kyrgyzstan, as well as the friendship and solidarity between their peoples. President Ilham Aliyev also highlighted the successful development of humanitarian cooperation. It was noted that the Kyrgyz Culture Days, held in Azerbaijan and Azerbaijan Days, organized in Kyrgyzstan, not only showcases the rich cultural heritage and creative potential of both nations, but also make a significant contribution to strengthening humanitarian ties. Such initiatives play a vital role in fostering mutual understanding and friendship between the two peoples. Cooperation on transport and logistics is also expanding rapidly. The East-West International Transport Corridor, the Trans-Caspian International Transport Route, as well as the China-Kyrgyzstan-Uzbekistan-Turkmenistan-Azerbaijan-Georgia-Europe multimodal route,

rank among the major projects strengthening economic integration across the region. The Baku-Tbilisi Gars Railway, the Port of Alat International Sea Trade Port, and digital infrastructure projects also serve as key pillars of this cooperation. Commenting on the issue, Member of Parliament Mehriban Valiyeva said, "The transport and logistics opportunities created by Azerbaijan, together with its geopolitical position as a bridge between Central Asia and Europe, are of tremendous importance. Today, we expect Azerbaijan-Kyrgyzstan relations to develop on an entirely new level." In conclusion, the new model of cooperation taking shape between Azerbaijan and the Central Asian countries has evolved into an important strategic platform influencing not only the regional states, but also the geopolitical and geoeconomic future of Eurasia as a whole. President Ilham Aliyev's recent state visit to Kyrgyzstan, the expansion of humanitarian ties and the messages delivered regarding deeper economic integration demonstrated that the Azerbaijan-Central Asia partnership has a long-term strategic character and is expected to grow even stronger in the years ahead.

0: The voice that leads us to the future. 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
1: Mehmet Beyli, Mausoleum. Karabakh, the cradle of our culture. The Zangilan district is one of Azerbaijan's regions with a distinctive historical heritage. Numerous mausoleums of historical significance are located along the banks of the Sharaka River, which flows through the district. One of them is the octagonal Yahya ibn Muhammad Mausoleum in the village of Mehmet Beyli, which was liberated from enemy occupation by the Azerbaijani army. Built in 1304 to 1305, the mausoleum stands out from others due to its unique architectural and structural design. It was constructed in an octagonal shape and crowned with a pyramidal dome. Its walls are carefully faced with finely cut stone. The sacred site is situated at the highest

point of the village, surrounded by greenery. From an architectural perspective, the monument differs from other mausoleums built in the Fuzuli district. It resembles Azerbaijan's tower-shaped monuments. Photographs of this historical relic taken years ago show that its cornice was made of black stone, while river stones were used in its construction. The mausoleum's interesting and original inscription also attracts attention. Some words that were raised above the main line of text have been worn away over time, leaving only traces of these mysterious expressions, which can now be read only with difficulty. The inscription is carved onto a single stone placed in a notch above the entrance. The first four lines contain verses from the Holy Quran. Two subsequent lines state that the mausoleum was built in honor of Yahya, the son of Muhammad al-Hajj, in the year 704 with Hijri calendar. The architect, a master builder of the structure, was Ali Majd al-Din.

has her way, and I sing good in my life. You're just too good to be true, can't take my eyes off you.

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But if you feel like I feel, please let me know that it's real. You're just a good person.